DJ's fun all night. Why the party's fun, the MCs come to rock and bless the mic. 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Them rules are just for you. 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We're gonna take you back, make it beg for more. 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So DJ,

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1: Say something, I'm giving up on you. I'll be the one if you want me to.

Just a still town girl on a Saturday night, looking for the fight over life. In the real-time world, no one sees her at all. They all think she's crazy.

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1: I might lose my mind, waking when the sun's down, riding all these highs, waiting for the calm down. Walk these streets with me, I'm doing decently, just glad that I can breathe.

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Never let go, gotta hold on and not stop till the break of dawn. And keep moving, don't stop rocking.

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